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We are beautifully into the third and last hour of tonight's Dinner Jazz from Jazz FM 91 with the tune Beautiful Boy. That was Bill Frisell with that. Music from Bill's album called All We Are Saying, Frisell with Greg Lease, Jenny Scheinman, Tony Scher, and Kenny Wollison. That tune, first on the John Lennon Yoko Ono album of 1980 called Double Fantasy. I'm John Devenish, and you're listening to Dinner Jazz, and I'm so happy that you were here. I hope you're enjoying the music. Dinner Jazz goes through until 9 o'clock. There's a lot of music ahead on the show for you. Let me tell you about some artist highlights to listen out for in this last hour. Kate McGarry's coming up in the hour. The band The New York All-Stars are in here. Larry Waugh is also in the hour, but right now, here is the trumpeter, Kenny Dorham, and this music making is taking us back in time to the year 1961. This is a track from the album Whistle Stop. Dorham with Hank Mobley, Kenny Drews at the piano, Paul Chambers, and Philly Joe Jones from Jazz FM 91. Here's Sunset.

0: That's the voice of vocalist Kate McGarry here on Dinner Jazz with Mr. Sparkle. What a Difference a Day Made. That's the track. Music from Kate's album called The Subject Tonight is Love. Sounds pretty good, huh? That was Kate with Keith Gans and Gary Versace. Music making in before that came out of the year 1961. Heard Kenny Dorham, the great trumpet player, with the tune Sunset, that coming from Whistle Stop, a Dorham with Hank Mobley, Paul Chambers, Kenny Drew, who was at the piano, and Philly Joe Jones. We're going to take a short break here on Dinner Jazz. We'll step aside for just a couple of moments. Now, when we come back from that, you'll be listening to the New York All-Stars. That's the name of the band. It's music from an album with a very long name. It's called the New York All-Stars. Play Lionel Hampton, Volume 1, Hey Baba Rebop. And the band is led by Randy Sankey, including Dave Green, Eddie Metz Jr., and piano player Thilo Wagner. The tune that's coming up is Indian Summer, and that's next. But first, these words and these messages.
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6: 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Jazz.

The name of that tune is Bonafide. We heard guitarist, Canadian guitarist, Winnipeg area bass Larry Roy with that. Music from Larry's album that's called Wicked Grin. Now, the music was by Will Bonas, also the piano player in the band, players including Terrion Gully and Steve Kirby. Music in before that was the band New York All-Stars. The track was Indian Summer. And that comes from the New York All-Stars play Lionel Hampton, Volume 1, Hey Baba Rebob. That band led by Randy Sankey. Eddie Metz Jr. also in the band, along with Dave Green and Thilo Wagner, who was at the piano. Well, here is a nice treat now on Dinner Jazz. Music from an album that's called Playing With My Friends, Bennett Sings the Blues. This recorded back in 2001. It's Tony Bennett we're going to listen to. This is some music by Jimmy Rushing. The band includes Ralph Sharon, longtime Tony Bennett accompanist at the piano, Gray Sargent as well, Paul Langosch, and Clayton Cameron. From Jazz FM 91, here's Undecided Blues.

Oh, man, what a terrific playbill that would have been. What a great set here on Dinner Jazz. Charlie Parker and some Tony Bennett in the same set. We just heard from Charlie Parker. Out of 1949, music from Charlie Parker with strings, the beautiful tune, April in Paris. The band including Stan Freeman, Ray Brown, Buddy Rich, Mitch Miller, and Jimmy Carroll was the conductor. Music making before that, Tony Bennett with Undecided Blues. That's from Playing With My Friends. Bennett Sings the Blues. That recorded back in 2001. That music by Jimmy Rushing. The band including some longtime Tony Bennett backers. Ralph Sharon at the piano, Clayton Cameron, Paul Langosch, and Gray Sargent. Here now is Molly Johnson. She is the heart and soul of the Kensington Market Jazz Festival. We're going to listen to the singer now from her self-titled album. The band, including Doug Riley, Stephen McKinnon, the two of them co-wrote the tune we're about to listen to. George Kohler is in here, Davide Dorenzo, Phil Dwyer, with Glenn Lewis, Billy Newton Davis, and Dutch Robinson as backing vocalists. This is so good. From Jazz FM 91, Molly Johnson now. This is My Oh My.

0: As we close in now, time to wrap things up for this evening's Dinner Jazz program. Let me say thank you to some people who recently made donations to support listener-supported Jazz FM 91. From right here in the city of Toronto, thank you to James Gorham and to Joseph Bastian Pillai. From Hamilton, Ontario, thank you to Susan Barclay and Muriel G. Westmoreland. From Mono, Ontario, thank you to Laurie Tarto. From Guelph, thank you to Donna Campbell. From Oshawa, thank you to Christina Hines. And from Oakville, Ontario, thank you to Lynn Reed. From Mississauga, it's a thank you to Joe Gauchi. And from Brantford, Ontario, thank you to Joanne Rome Engleby. 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We were listening to Benny Wallace, the great sax player, with How Long Has This Been Going On. Music from Someone to Watch Over Me, players including bass player Peter Washington, Euron Israel, and Mulgrew Miller. And ahead of that, Molly Johnson, man, always so good, with My Oh My. I'm John Devenish, and it's just about time for me to go now. I want to thank you for sharing your evening with me and Dinner Jazz. Some sweet musical moments away from the stuff of a day, man. You need to tune in again. Dinner Jazz runs regularly, Mondays through Fridays in the evenings from 6 until 9 o'clock. You can always find me to say hello. It's easy. I'm at john@jazz.fm. 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My thanks to Jelani Watson and Glenn Knight for programming and production of Dinner Jazz. Stay tuned following the show tonight. It's Joe's Jazz, hosted by my good friend Joe Seely. And now, these words, spoken by Maya Angelou, and these are for you. People will forget what you said. People will forget what you did. But people will never forget how you made them feel. You have a good night now.
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Guitarist Russell Malone is an exceptional musician who has worked with the jazz world elite. In 1998, he teamed up with piano giant Kenny Barron and released a fine album entitled Sweet Georgia Peach. 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

Mugshot, Russell Malone with Kenny Barron, their album Sweet Georgia Peach from the year 1998. Russell Malone was on guitar with Kenny Barron on piano. Ron Carter was on bass with Lewis Nash on drums. You're listening to Joe's Jazz on Jazz FM 91. Next up, here's a tune by trumpet player Nicholas Payton. From his 2008 album, Into the Blue, here is the Nicholas Payton Quintet playing a tune he calls The Crimson Touch on Jazz FM 91.

Daffodils, Amanda Tosoff from her Words album of the year 2015. Amanda Tosoff was on piano. Felicity Williams was the vocalist with Alex Goodman on guitar. And that piece was based on a poem by William Wordsworth. You're listening to Joe's Jazz on Jazz FM 91. Here's a track from an album by Panamanian pianist Danilo Perez. The album is called Panamonk and is a tribute to Thelonious Monk. From it, we're going to listen to Bright Mississippi on Jazz FM 91.

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0: Afternoon Off, Joel Miller from his Juno-winning Swim album of the year 2012. Joel Miller was on sax with the amazing Jeff Keyser on piano. Fraser Hollins was on bass with Greg Ritchie on drums. You're listening to Joe's Jazz on Jazz FM 91. Right now I'm going to play a track from a fine recording by a very talented Trinidadian trumpet and steel pan player, Etienne Charles. The album is entitled Queso, and from it, we're going to listen to Etienne and group playing a tune he calls Kitsch's Bebop of Calypso on Jazz FM 91.
1: This bebop music

Little Darlin, Julian Lage, from his Sounding Point album of the year 2009. Julian Lage, was a wonderful guitar player and also a very integral part of the new Gary Burton Quartet. You're listening to Joe's Jazz on Jazz FM 91. I'm Joe Seeley. Kenny Barron is a Brooklyn-born pianist, composer, educator, and author of a book well-read by many aspiring young jazz artists called Effortless Mastery. From his album entitled The Lawn Chair Society, here is the Kenny Werner Group playing New Amsterdam on Jazz FM 91.

The Look of Love, Diana Krall, from her album of the same name from the year 2001. Diana Krall, wonderful vocalist and pianist, with Klaus Orgemann responsible for the orchestral arrangements. Well, that about does it for tonight's show. You've been listening to Joe's Jazz on Jazz FM 91. I'm Joe Seeley, and I want to thank you for listening.

0: 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Longa McQuaid, where the music begins.
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10: What do you got for us today?
9: What do I have for us?
10: Yeah.
9: You know, I have a few things. It's always something that happens when I start looking at material for the show.
10: We go down the rabbit hole.
9: I do a little bit of a rabbit hole. So I have a couple of Dorothy Parker songs.
10: Oh.
9: I have a bunch of interesting Nelson Riddle arrangements for singers. And one Nelson Riddle instrumental. And I have some music by a woman named Teddy King, who we were talking about the other day on a phone call that we were on. She was a singer here in New York City, and my father worked with her for a while, and she died quite young, and but was a popular New York figure. You know, one of those, oh, let's go see Teddy King.
10: Don't know of her work.
9: Well, should we start
10: with
9: Teddy King? Well, here's Teddy King from her album, This Is Now, one of her last recordings. This is her singing Fun to be Fooled. Harold Arlen, Ira Gershwin, and Yip Harburg from Life Begins at 8:40 on Radio Deluxe.
11: Spring is here. I'm a fool if I fall again. And yet I'm enthralled by its call again. You say you love me.

0: From Life Begins at 8:40, that was Teddy King singing Fun to be Fooled. And the bonus question I know you're asking, because now you're interested.
1: I am.
0: Yes, that was Dave McKenna on the piano.
1: Ah, Dave McKenna.
0: She was Teddy King was born in Boston.
1: Okay.
0: And the one record that she made that was a sort of a hit that I'll play later on in the program was an album called All the King's Songs. They were songs made popular by...
1: Kings?
0: Yes.
1: The King Sisters?
0: The King Sisters. And all the King... By men.
1: By men, I see. Okay.
0: One of the songs being unforgettable, it was Nat King Cole. But she also did Frank Sinatra songs and things like that. But later on, I'll get to that. But I thought you'd like to... That's a good way to start the show.
1: Yes.
0: But you were saying during the playing of that song...
1: I love that score.
0: You love the score to Life Begins at 8:40.
1: And I actually recorded something.
0: Yes, you did.
1: You're a Builder-Upper.
0: Yeah. Harold Arlen, Yip Harburg, and Ira Gershwin.
1: You're a Builder-Upper, a Breaker-Downer, and I'm a Giver-Inner. What a great lyric is that?
0: So, well, let's hear it sung by you on Radio Deluxe.
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0: from her album Make Believe. 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
1: I remember thinking, like, when did I really first get standards? And it was from the record, one of my favorite records ever, A Little Touch of Schmielsen in the Night, that Harry Nielsen record that was so great. And this is, I thought I'd play some of our, like, more pop heroes singing standards.
0: Oh, okay.
1: So here's Harry Nielsen singing Me and My Gal.
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0: That's a beautiful record of For Me and My Gal.
1: The whole record. It's just brilliant.
0: Harry Nilsson from A Touch of Schmilsson?
1: Yeah. You know, that was when I was a little touch of Schmilsson of the night.
0: Well, I think we should continue this after the break.
1: Yeah, another one of my heroes from my childhood, singing a pop singer singing a standard.
0: I look forward to it.
1: I think you'll know immediately who it is.
0: Oh, okay. I'm John Pizzarelli. You are?
1: Jessica Malasky.
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0: That's...
1: of course, the only person in the world that sounds remotely like that is Joni Mitchell.
0: That's right. Great way to start off segment two.
1: From her Both Sides Now CD, I Wish I Were in Love Again.
0: Yes, that's a great record. Rodgers and Hart, The Sleepless Nights, Daily Fights.
1: Mm-hmm.
0: Fantastic.
1: Flying plates.
0: Pop stars singing standards. Yes. Jessica Mulaski has wandered into that room.
1: Yeah.
0: The interesting thing about songwriters when they sing songs, like when Paul McCartney was doing Kisses on the Bottom, when he did More I Cannot Wish You, there was like a little line in there and he was like, it didn't make real sense. And he adjusted the lyric because it didn't work for him. It was very interesting.
1: Yeah.
0: And he got permission.
1: He did. Oh, okay.
0: Should we play McCartney's More I Cannot Wish You?
1: Sure.
0: While we're here, pop singers singing standard songs of sorts. This is from Guys and Dolls. Paul McCartney.
1: Beautiful record.
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with a sheepish eye and a look of the truth. Music, I can wish you Merry

0: I know we played that last week, but that's a wonderful record. More I Cannot Wish You from Guys and Dolls, and that's Paul McCartney from his Kisses on the Bottom CD. That was
1: and
0: me accompanying
1: playing,
0: him on
1: yes.
0: guitar. You know, I don't want to tell everybody.
1: Well, you've got a radio show. They know. They know.
0: That's right.
1: I have a standard written by a pop star that sounds like a standard, which actually is a standard. Randy Newman being one of our great songwriters. You Got a Friend in Me.
0: Oh, yeah.
1: Toy Story.
0: Great.
1: Perfect song.
0: Randy Newman on Radio Deluxe.

0: That was Randy Newman and You Got a Friend in Me from Toy Story. It's such a good song.
1: Yeah.
0: I'm John Pizzarelli. You are?
1: Jessica Malasky.
0: And we are speaking into mics that represent a show called
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0: who's a good boy.
1: I thought I'd surprise you at the beginning of segment three, as that was a pop star, in quotes, singing a song called Mean Old Man. That's James Taylor, and a song that he wrote.
2: That's a great... That is a standard, would you call it?
1: A little sort of swinging little standard.
2: Love that song. That
1: he really likes. There's actually a song...
2: He's a good boy.
1: There's a song that he wrote called Sweet Potato Pie that Ray Charles recorded that he said, that's as close to a standard as I've written. I was like, well, okay. But I thought Mean Old Man was pretty standardy.
2: Well, here's a standard that he wrote.
1: Okay.
2: And this is performed by one of my favorite performers, jazz musician and guitar player, John Pizzarelli, from your Bossa Nova record called Your Smiling Face.
1: Oh. It's a James Taylor double play on Radio Deluxe.
0: Won't you get-

0: That was yours truly in a James Taylor song called Your Smiling Face.
1: You completely
0: face.
1: Redefined that into a bossa nova.
0: You know, I was trying to think of a James Taylor song to put on the bossa nova record. And then on, oh, and I went, whenever I see you, boom, doom, doom, doom, and I put that minor chord at the five, the C minor 9, for those of you scoring it on. And I thought,
1: we are now at the new school.
0: And I called up Russ Titelman, and I played it over the phone for him, and I said, what do you think of this one?
1: He was
0: the producer.
1: Great.
0: And he went, it's kind of great.
1: That's what he always does.
0: And
1: but it makes sense because lyrically it has a very elemental kind of thing that a lot of that bossa nova, you know, just happy to be alive kind of
0: right
1: songs.
0: Very sweet. And it's a great little song. So, you know, and when you start with a good song, you can sort of do anything with it. And James Taylor, that was two James Taylor songs that are just wonderful.
1: Well, speaking of Brazil and Brazilians, how about a little Caetano Veloso? Always, but always is a very, very, very
0: it's a different
1: time.
0: Kind of always.
1: Yeah.
0: I hear
1: not it. For just an hour.

0: That was Caetano Veloso.
1: Great Brazilian performer.
0: Singing Always.
1: Always.
0: A performance of a song written by Irving Berlin. I'm John Pizzarelli.
1: You like when you have your, put your NPR voice on. I'm Jessica Malasky.
0: And this is Radio Deluxe.
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0: Segment 4 from high atop Lexington Avenue, Radio Deluxe, began with Rosemary Clooney from Rosemary Clooney Solves the Swinging Riddle.
1: That she was, does.
0: Yes. That was Shine on Harvest Moon from 1961. That was a heck of a little record she made there. It's a wonderful, there, I think there's two of them. And that was might have been the first one of the
1: arranged
0: two.
1: By
0: Nelson Riddle. So I thought we would look at a few Nelson Riddle arrangements.
1: And I mean, can we say this on the air that they kind of had a love affair?
0: I think it's in the book. Yes,
1: it's in the book. I think
0: if
1: she wrote
0: isn't,
1: about
0: it's
1: it.
0: It's too late now.
1: It's
0: no,
1: too
0: they
1: late
0: did
1: now.
0: Have they did have they did have a bit of a love affair. Yes.
1: Yeah, I mean they were crazy about each
0: because
1: other.
0: Because there's this Solves the Swinging Riddle, and then there's a song she does of What's New on the next record. I can't remember the title of it, but it's. It's a darker record, and on the recording of What's New, he puts a trombone section singing, playing the melody, and she always said that was because he knows she dated a trombone player at one time, and so he wrote this little thing in trombones.
1: That book, Girl Singer, right?
0: Yeah.
1: It's a wonderful book, and God, Lee, what a life she led. You know,
0: so sweet. Such a lovely woman. I got to work with her on numerous occasions, and it was just always fun.
1: Yeah, she had a great... sort of dry, I can say, from my family background, Irish wit.
0: Yes, she did. She was great. And so I thought we'd look at a few Nelson Riddle things in the
1: meantime.
0: Sounds
1: great.
0: Yes. So here is Ella Fitzgerald from Ella Swings Brightly with Nelson. Nelson Riddle's picture on the cover of this record. And here is Don't Be That Way.
1: Don't Be That Way.
0: On Radio Deluxe.
1: Benny.

That's Ella Fitzgerald with Nelson Riddle and Don't Be That Way. Here's Sinatra with Nelson Riddle from Songs for Swingin' Lovers on Radio Deluxe.

0: Now that's Sinatra and Nelson Riddle, and I Thought About You. And here's Nelson Riddle in a completely different way. Are you interested?
1: No.
0: That's too late.
1: You've lost me.
0: Here's Nelson Riddle and Antonio Carlos Jobim.
1: Oh, yeah.
0: On Radio Deluxe.

Wind that speaks to the leaves, telling stories that no one believes.

0: Isn't that interesting? That's Jobim and Nelson Riddle from an album called The Wonderful World of Antonio Carlos Jobim. It was made in 1965.
1: I love that song.
0: Years and years ago on Radio Deluxe, we had a wonderful man named Peter Levinson on who wrote a book about Nelson Riddle. I believe it's called September in the Rain. And in the Wikipedia description of The Wonderful World of Antonio Carlos Jobim, he actually says it's one of Nelson Riddle's finest hours. He really likes the way Riddle wrote for Antonio Carlos Jobim. He said, I just think that's one of his greatest works. And then the next paragraph, of course, is the reviewer at the All Music Guide who said, the safe arrangements of Nelson Riddle to just it was okay.
1: It's always good to hear those stories, right?
0: Right.
1: You know.
0: Well, I thought we'd close out this segment of Nelson Riddle arrangements and the sound of Riddle with different singers. We've, of course, heard Ella and Rosemary Clooney and Frank Sinatra and Antonio Carlos Jobim. Here's Nelson Riddle all on his own from an album called The Joy of Living. And it's the song called I Got the Sun in the Morning and the Moon at Night.
1: I feel like I got that.
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0: That's Nelson Riddle, and I got the sun in the morning and the moon at night from The Joy of Living. I'm John
1: Pitzer. It does make you feel the joy of living.
0: It's great, isn't it?
1: Even in these times that don't feel so joyous.
0: That's right.
1: The music can still help.
0: I'm John Pizzarelli. You are.
1: I'm Jessica Bransky.
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0: It's the second half of Radio Deluxe from high atop Lexington Avenue here in the Deluxe Living Room. I'm John Pizzarelli along with...
1: Jessica Malasky.
0: What did we start with there?
1: This is a little original composition of yours called Somebody Call Hanley,
0: yeah.
1: Our lawyer.
0: That's right.
1: And I just thought I would, you know, dedicate it to whatever news station you listen to, and everybody's lawyer is on talking constantly.
0: That's right. He's one of the talking heads.
1: Oh.
0: And that was Harry Allen on saxophone and Aaron Weinstein. It was all the Arbor's all-stars. Larry Fuller on piano, Bucky Pizzarelli, Martin Pizzarelli, Tony Tedesco, and yours truly.
1: It was from a record called The Pizzarelli Party, and yeah. It's a fun record.
0: It's one of my favorite
1: Rebecca
0: records.
1: Rebecca Kilgore's on that.
0: Becky Kilgore?
1: Yours truly is on it.
0: Yes. You guys sang I Knew Him When on that record.
1: Yep. Exactly. Right. Sang Wrap Your Troubles and Dream with your dad.
0: Yeah, it was fun. It was a fun record, and they were big supporters of the show for many years, Arbor's Records.
1: I wanted to talk about the fact that Encores here in New York City, which is at the city center, does, you know, beautiful, fully orchestrated versions of Broadway shows. Like, I did Most Happy Fellow there a couple of years ago. Mm-hmm. They just did Brigadoon there.
0: And sometimes those shows have gone on, well,
1: Chicago
0: went on to Broadway.
1: Several things. And in the summertime, they do Off Center, which is just kind of like shows that fell through the cracks and may not have had, like, full realized.
0: And weren't really Broadway shows, per se.
1: Right, no. And this show, in particular, Songs for a New World, it was the early trunk songs of a 23-year-old, Jason Robert Brown, that I had the great pleasure of being in the original company down at the WPA Theater on 23rd Street. And no one came except for, like, there would be three people in the audience. One of them would be Andrew Lloyd Webber. The other one was Stephen Sondheim and, you know, some lady in a crocheted hat with, like, shamrocks on it. We all knew that it was something special. We all knew it was the beginning of a person's career who would have a lot of influence in the musical theater. It was directed by Hal Prince's daughter, Daisy, lovely Daisy. And this song was, he asked me after I auditioned to come over to his house, which, you know, I was like, really? Okay. and there I was with this young 26-year-old, and he started playing me some of the songs. He wanted to make sure they would fit. And he played me the song, and I said, what the heck? When did you write this? And he said, I was 19 years old, and I wrote it in Muncie, New York. And I sang it, and it became a staple of, like, the cabaret community. Everyone's recorded it. And I thought I would play from the original cast album from Songs for a New World, yours truly singing Stars in the Moon.
0: So this is you singing Stars in the Moon.
1: Yes.
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Beijing. And you'll meet stars at the parties I throw in my villas in Nice and Paris in June. And I thought, okay. And I took a breath. And I got my yacht. And the years went by, and it never changed, and it never grew, and I never dreamed. And I woke one day, and I looked around, and I thought,

0: Stars in the Moon from Songs for a New World. That was Jessica Mulaski, a very young Jessica Mulaski.
1: Well, not that young, but anyway.
0: I didn't mean it that way.
1: I met you...
0: Just a year or two later.
1: Yeah, a year, less than a year later. But I mean, how does someone know how to write a song like that?
0: At 19?
1: At 19, a song about sort of an upper class person who's disillusioned in their middle-aged marriage.
0: I wrote Journey On, which was similar, just about a disillusion.
1: Can you just give us a little lyric from that?
0: Do you find what you want in life? Journey on.
1: I needn't hear anymore.
0: I'm tearing up. Well, you know, the thing about Stars in the Moon, I was in, at Elmhurst College, I played last weekend, and in Illinois, just outside of Chicago, and Doug Beach's daughter, Doug Beach ran the band that I played with, and he said, my daughter was a theater major. And, I said, well, who are your favorite composers right now? And she said, well, I love Jason Robert Brown. And I said, well, do you know Songs for New York? She goes, of course. She goes, I sang that song all the time at all of my auditions, Stars in the Moon. I said, that was my wife. We said, oh, my God, she's that girl. Everybody wanted to be that girl.
1: So, well, we did it, you know, in one take and whatever. But Jason has a wonderful record coming out. And I'm going to get him. He just lives down the street. We're going to get him to come talk to us. It's a fantastic just compilation of songs that he wrote for not any particular reason, and it's great.
0: Oh, I look forward to that.
1: So.
0: Great. Now, we'll take a short pause. I have some things coming up, I mean, that I could play, and maybe you do too. Do you have any specific segments or just songs?
1: Just songs.
0: Okay, I have segments.
1: Oh, well,
0: songs
1: you
0: and
1: win.
0: Segments. That's our new, maybe that'll be the title of the show, Songs and Segments. I'm John Fitzgerald. You are.
1: I don't think that's a good title for a show. No, I'm not feeling it. My name is Jessica Mulaski.
0: I'm John Fitzgerald, and this is
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1: Look at younger pictures of us.
0: Yes. And ones we've not approved. So it's all right there. Well, this is sort of an interesting thing. You know, we've become friends of sorts with Marcus Miller.
1: Because of the Jazz Cruise.
0: Because of the Jazz Cruise.
1: He's a great guy.
0: Wonderful guy and a hell of a musician.
1: He's got such a brand that he actually always wears this black hat, sort of like a gaucho-y kind of hat. And he actually sells the hats.
0: He runs out
1: on
0: of hats.
1: The boat.
0: Yeah.
1: And people, in every, you turn every corner, everyone's like some little slightly overweight man from the Midwest is wearing this black gaucho hat. It's
0: and
1: so funny.
0: He's always like, I sell more hats than I do CDs sometimes.
1: Funny.
0: But he has a brand new album out called Laid Black, and this is a song called Someone to Love. It's a very sweet song. So I thought we would say hello to Mr. Miller by playing a song from his new album. Are you ready?
1: I'm ready.
0: Here goes on Radio Deluxe.

0: That's Marcus Miller and Someone to Love from his new album Laid Black on Radio Talks. Yeah, isn't it great?
1: Not what I have expected to come out of Marcus.
0: Yeah, it's really wonderful.
1: It's like a lilting Irish melody.
0: Yeah, and he's such a great bass player, and he so makes it sing. You know, it's just so beautiful.
1: No, I mean, how many bass players are frontmen, you know, when you think about it?
0: And he's been one for a long time, yeah, and played on everybody's records, right, so as a sideman. So he's just a wonderful guy. Marcus Miller and his song, Someone to Love. I'm John Pizzarelli with Jessica Malasky. What do you have for us, dearest?
1: It's like you have a split personality.
0: I know, it's weird.
1: I love this record so much. Madeline Peru, Back in Your Own Backyard. Love it.
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0: That was great. Madeline Peru.
1: Yeah, that was Madeline Peru, Back in Your Own Front Yard. I think it's a record called Got You on My Mind.
0: Oh, fantastic. So I'm going to close out segment six. In the beginning of the show, we played Teddy King. And so here is Teddy King. Actually, that was late in the ball game, Teddy King. This is early, from one of the first records that Teddy King made in 1954. She was a wonderful singer. And one of those singers that, you know, sort of on the edge of all the radars. But people are like, oh, Teddy King, I got to go
1: hear
0: Teddy
1: King. I've
0: never
1: heard of her.
0: Sort of like Sylvia Sims, even in New York. Uh-huh. Those kind of singers.
1: I like late in the ball game. That's a lovely reference. I started thinking, like, what inning am I at? I'll think
0: You're
1: about
0: doing
1: that.
0: Really well. Your pitch count is low. Here's Teddy King from All the King's Songs, and You Brought a New Kind of Love to Me on Radio Deluxe.

0: That's Teddy King. And you brought a new kind of love to me, which is what you did for me, dear.
1: Too much information, darling.
0: Sorry.
1: No, it was newish.
0: I'm John Pizzarelli. You are?
1: Jessica Blasky.
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0: Segment 7 from High Atop Lexington Avenue. What did we begin that segment with, Jessica?
1: That was, thank you for asking. That was a friend of mine. Her name is Gabrielle Stravelli. She is a wonderful singer. She's one of the hardest working people. And if you ever get a chance, I think she plays at Birdland sometimes. That was her singing Dream Dancing from her most recent CD.
0: I like that song.
1: She's a consummate musician, and a wonderful performer in person. Gabrielle Stravelli.
0: You know, speaking of Birdland, I believe...
1: It's weird to have like a name ending in E-L-L-I and being in show business.
0: It's so weirdrelly.
1: Yeah.
0: I was speaking of Birdlandrelly. And downstairs at Birdland, I think they're pretty close to...
1: They've built a new space, a theater, like a black box theater down there.
0: Well, I'll be doing my one-man show, A Man and His Music. It's going
1: to... Based on the life of yourself or someone else?
0: Well, I'm going to do the early songs of John Pizzarelli. Journey On.
1: Journey On.
0: Keep Me Coming Back. Gotta Get Her Off of My Mind.
1: I gotta get over loving you before it gets all over me.
0: What do you have?
1: I have... How about a little Tony Bennett?
0: A little Tony Bennett.
1: A tiny... He's like very tiny. singing Because of You.
0: Oh, fantastic. This is a hit song.
1: Hit song.
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0: Tony Bennett and a classic record of Because of You. That was a big hit for him.
1: Gorgeous.
0: I think maybe it might have even been his first hit. Who knew? But that's... I wonder why he retired so young. I wonder what happened to Tony Bennett.
1: I know.
0: It's too bad because you could think...
1: He
0: when
1: could
0: you
1: have
0: hear
1: had
0: that,
1: gone
0: what
1: all the way into his 90s if he...
0: Probably. Yeah, probably all the way to 90s.
1: The lake is beautiful right now.
0: Yeah.
1: We're going to go play hooky in the next couple of days.
0: Yeah.
1: Then we're going to get you in a studio and make a new record.
0: Yeah. Whew, crazy. Well, I'm John Pizzarelli along with...
1: Jessica Malasky.
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1: Oh, it's going by too quickly.
0: I know. And I
1: maybe for us, maybe not for the people who are listening out there.
0: It's like, get on with it, you two. Well, that was How Am I to Know, Shirley Horn.
1: Oh.
0: And that's from her album Here's to Life. And that was a lyric by Dorothy Parker.
1: Oh, you're going to do a little Dorothy Parker.
0: I only have one other one. Can I play it right now?
1: Yeah.
0: The other one that I know that she wrote the lyric to was I Wished on the Moon, Billie Holiday on Radio Deluxe.

0: That's Billie Holiday and I Wished on the Moon, with a lyric. That's a lyric by Dorothy Parker, who held a court at the Algonquin Roundtable.
1: You know, I walked by there, and I'm, because we both played the Algonquin, the Oak Room. I did several shows myself, and then I did a couple with
0: my career
1: Frischberg,
0: there.
1: And you started there. And when we first started dating, you were playing there. We'd mm-hmm. go to Café Indertois afterwards. It was very, you had me at the opening number. But it was just the room and the whole hotel, the Algonquin Hotel, had such history because of that round table, all those incredibly brilliant people that sat there and drank themselves to smithereens every afternoon. And I walked in and I looked in the Oak Room, which is now sort of a hospitality where they give you pigs and blankets if you're a high roller.
0: They've stripped it of its personality.
1: The room itself still sort of has the same feel, but there's no round table.
0: I know, it's ridiculous.
1: There is no round table. I mean, people used to just walk in there to see it, and they got rid of it.
0: I'm shaking my head for those of you scoring
1: just,
0: at home.
1: It broke my heart. Like, how? Whose decision was that? Because it was bought over by some, I don't know if it was Marriott or one of those big corporations, but it's still a great place to go have, you know, sit
0: the bar
1: and have
0: a
1: drink.
0: There's a lovely bar, and then one day I remember my father and I went in there. I said, come on, we'll get a drink. We were walking back from something, and I was going to go uptown so I could have a drink, and he wanted to have a drink. I forget what the hell was going on, and we had a drink, and the guy said, that'll be $50. He said, are you kidding?
1: It was like going to the diner this morning.
0: Yeah.
1: You had $20.
0: You had a bagel, a gluten-free bagel. I had
1: raisin bran. $20.
0: And toast and an orange juice.
1: And it wasn't like, in a hotel. It was just whatever.
0: This the greatest city on the earth.
1: This is Yeah, we walked by, coming home, we walked by a motorcycle. And I've seen this 4 days in a row.
0: Yeah.
1: Motorcycle, which is already, you know, in New York City, parking your motorcycle.
0: Between cars.
1: Between cars. It's already, you're dicey. With a cello locked on it. A cello. Now, I know my friends who are cellists.
0: It's the hard shell case. No matter what it is, there's a hard shell case of a cello on the back of a motorcycle. Yeah. Just strapped up.
1: And mostly my friends who own cellos and carry them are on their back across New York City, going from various, you know, pits and orchestras, those things cost like $200,000. And let alone put it in a, it's 90 degrees, and so we can't figure it out. I keep sending the photo to all my instrumental friends and saying, what the heck is going on? All right, speaking of which, this is not speaking of which anything. Here's Dinah Washington. I could write a book.
0: She certainly could, on Radio Deluxe.

0: The Strains of the Last Train Home, that was a song from Pal Jolie, sung by Dinah Washington.
1: Very nice.
0: Yes, a Rodgers and Hart song.
1: I can't believe it's done over already. I want to talk to you more.
0: Well, we can do it again next week if you'd like.
1: Fantastic.
0: Oh, I'm looking forward to it. I'm John Pizzarelli. You are
1: Jessica Mulaski.
0: This has been
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And I don't know how to stop reaching for that bottle and tasting it to the very last drop. Some folks say I'm crazy. Some say I'm just plain lost. But I don't care what they say, cause I'm hooked. And I can't make it without my hot sauce. Yeah! 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
0: Some hot sauce. 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That's what I'm talking about. That's hot sauce.
2: 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That is something that's getting more and more popular these days. You know, there's even an award-winning internet program. You can catch it, I think, on YouTube. And it's called, I believe it's called Hot Ones. And on the show, celebrity guests are interviewed while eating chicken wings that are doused in increasingly hotter hot sauce. Yeah. Can't see that working on this show, but it's kind of fun to watch. It's even been spoofed on SNL. Pretty funny. Good morning. Welcome to the show. Okay, brace yourself. It's September 1st. Yes, it is. Hard to believe. But listen, you know it's going to be easy enjoying this music because we've got lots of great stuff for you today. Also, later in the show, we're going to look at the best ways to let things go. A really fun event that brings dogs together in support of a wonderful organization. And some really great live jazz is coming to town. Stick around for that, plus great music, as always. And if you want to say hi, I'd love to hear from you. Heather@jazz.fm. That's how you can get me. Jane Bennett and Alfredo Rodriguez are coming up after a little Jack.

0: Jane Bennett, Heaven's Gate on Jazz FM 91. Red Dragonfly is the name of that album from 2004. On October 17th, Jane Bennett and McKay Kay take the stage at the Aurelia Opera House as part of the Aurelia Jazz Festival. The festival happens October 16th to the 18th. And as I mentioned, McKay Kay performing Saturday the 17th. And you can get all the details at artsaurelia.ca. I've got new music from Whitney Ross Barris, Red Schwager, and Dave Young, and Joey DeFrancesco coming up right after this.
1: What's up? Alien here. You know, from space. And... Whoa, I'm loving people's reactions to the news that Lotto Max now has more chances to win, with 15 new prizes of $100,000 on the next draw. Wow. 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She also can't believe that the next jackpot is $15 million. But it's real. Believe it.
2: Ah, alien!
1: Way ahead of you, buddy. Already bought my ticket.
3: 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Believe it. Lotto Max.
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7: 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Bravo Niagara presents Terrence Blanchard and Ravi Coltrane in concert with a tribute to the Miles Davis and John Coltrane Centennial. 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

Love that one. Whitney Ross Barris on Jazz FM 91 and Bourgeois Reverie from her 2025 Curtains of Light recording. Whitney is doing some shows coming up the next little while. She'll be at the Leaskdale Jazz Series on September 13th. She's at the Kensington Market Jazz Festival on the 19th. And then she and Sam Broverman are doing their take on Tony Bennett's duets. That's happening at the Oakville Conference Center on October 4th. And you can get all the information at WhitneyRB.com. 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

0: Louis Armstrong on the sunny side of the street on Jazz FM 91 from 1956. Looks like we're going to have to wait a few days to be on the sunny side of the street. Really damp out there. We had a lot of rain yesterday, overnight last night, and the rain is going to stick with us over the next little while. We may see some sunshine returning Friday, just in time for the long weekend. Well done, Mother Nature. Heather with you on Jazz FM 91. Coming up in the next hour, music from a Toronto-born, New York-based drummer who's coming to town for several shows at the Rex. Brand new music from Canadian Barry sax player Sharantha Bedigay, and a really interesting take on a traditional Sri Lankan tune. So great. And you want to know how to let things go? I'll give some suggestions for you in the next hour. Stick around for that and a whole lot more right here on Jazz FM 91.
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Mark McLean getting a little help there from Mr. Denzel Sinclair on a tune called Where's the Door? That's from Mark's Feel All Right recording. Mark joins Roberto Occupinti, and it's actually Roberto's quartet, along with Adrian Ferrugia and Mike Murley. They're going to be at the Rex Wednesday, so a week from tomorrow, September 9th, until Saturday, September 12th. And you can find the details at a couple of different spots, robertooccupinti.com or therex.ca. How about a little Hank Mobley? Okay, here he is, Three Coins in a Fountain on Jazz FM 91.

0: Brand new music from Barry Saxman, Charantha Bedigay. The new album is called Departures, and that's a tune called Musaladi Vanama, The Hair. So Vanama is it's a Sri Lankan piece of music, traditional piece created for the purposes of praise in the court of the Kandayan kings. I think it's Kandayan or Kandayan? Maybe Kandayan. Either way, these pieces were typically written to depict the movement of animals. So in this case, the animal about which this song is written is the hare. And I love Charantha's take on that. See, that's the beautiful thing about this music. You can take any piece of music, pop music, spirituals, traditional folk music from different cultures, and as long as it's something that, you know, you can chew on, you can open up some doors with it and really make it your own. And that's what Charantha's doing on this new recording. Love it. Heather with you on Jazz FM 91. Some Shelley Berger and Carmen McRae with a classic track as well. I'll help you let go of some of your stuff. And I will not charge you a therapist bill either. Stick around.
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0: Songs that defined an era. 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
1: One, two, a one, two, three. Shoo-bip.

Shelley Berger and a tune called Letting Go from Look Up, his 2005 release. It's something that's hard to do, letting go. A lot of us hold on to emotional things that don't serve us in any particular way. And there are ways that we can get around this, according to experts on the subject. They said rather than hold on to things that might cause us continued upset, we should try to identify, or we could try to identify what we're holding on to. So think about the emotions that we're feeling, right? Identify them so you can actually kind of determine what it is that you're feeling. Then they say to try to take deep, slow breaths, and that will help to reset our nervous systems. Then think about what we can change, what's out of our control. Because let's face it, so many times we get freaked out about things we can't handle. We can't control. So even if we want to handle them, they're out of our hands. So determine what you can adjust, what you can change, what you can control, and what is out of your control. And then this is kind of interesting. All this other stuff makes sense, but this is something you could try to do. Try to find an activity that you can engage in, that you enjoy, that is you know, positive in your world. So when you feel those sensations, those emotions, those feelings coming back again, you've identified them, and then you can engage in that activity that distracts you from them. There you go. You're welcome. And like I said, no therapist bill from me.

0: Brand new music from drummer, composer, band leader Valérie Lacombe. The new album is called State of Garden and Shadow, and that is a tune called Who's Afraid of Clarice Hannah? And that's on Rhea Records. So Valérie is also a member of the Astara Project, and like the new music we played earlier in the hour from Charantha Bedegay, this new album from Valérie, as well as Charantha's and the latest from the Astara Project, all released on Rhea Records. This is a community of artists, creators, and industry experts with a goal of celebrating Canadian artists and helping them to flourish not only on Canadian stages but on international stages. And I can tell you Jody Prosnick is involved with this. I believe Lisa Buck is as well, and these are two individuals who are so smart, so driven, and so artist-friendly. I love that. So a lot of integrity in this organization. So check them out. Rhea Records, R-H-E-A Records. Love that. Heather with you. You're with Jazz FM 91. In the next hour, Arturo Sandoval, Art Pepper, Tia Brazda, and a whole lot more here on Jazz FM 91.
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Frank Sinatra. The Lady is a Tramp from 1956. And from his Basie and Beyond album, Quincy Jones and Sammy Nest to go together. No Time Like the Present on Jazz FM 91. That's something I wish I could really hold on to, you know, doing things now. I'm such a procrastinator. I don't know what that is. Often you see things, you know, these online articles and whatnot. And more often than not, they're trying to sell you a service or a product or something where they talk about procrastination and what it means. All I know is I've been like this my entire life. And I remember one time I was doing my first degree is in political science and English. There's a lot of paperwork involved, a lot of research papers. And I waited until the last minute, literally the night before every paper was due. Well, all except for one. I would be up pretty well all night cramming, trying to get it done. The one time that I got everything done about a week in advance, I had time to polish, I had time to edit, I had time to really work on this thing before I submitted it a day before it was due. I got one of the worst marks I ever got in my 4 years at Memorial University. So yeah, I'm going to stand by my procrastination, and I'll tell you more about it later. Here's Gregory Groover Jr. on Jazz FM 91.

0: so great. That's Arturo Sandoval in a tune called Scat from his Sangu recording. I was talking with Ralph Ben-Murgi recently about scatting, and that was part of an episode of I Hate Jazz, or do I? It's a new podcast that Ralph is doing where he talks to various artists who have a connection with a certain type of jazz, a certain element within jazz, because he said over the years, he would talk to friends and say, yeah, I'm doing some work for Jazz FM 91. And people would say, jazz, oh, I hate jazz. And then he would talk to them about, you know, what they thought they hated. And they'd realize that, no, they didn't, in fact, hate jazz. They liked it. And there are so many elements of this music that you can love or hate or maybe even feel indifferent about. So Ralph talks to various people about that. And you can catch that podcast when you go to jazz.fm, visit the listen page, and then go to our podcast. And that's where you will find I Hate Jazz with Ralph Ben-Murgi. Coming up, some Peripheral Vision, Art Pepper, and a little Brandy Younger after this.
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Art Pepper Star Eyes from Art Pepper meets the rhythm section. And what a rhythm section it is. Red Garland on piano, Paul Chambers on bass, and Philly Joe Jones on drums. Three members of one of Miles Davis's most important and most admired rhythm sections. We had some Peripheral Vision in there before that, and Brandy Younger started out that set. Hey, Ripley's Jazz Nights are continuing, and we have a chance for you to win a pair of tickets. The next really great night of jazz and this amazing environment that features the glowing marine life of Ripley's Aquarium. So it's a little bit of jazz meets ocean magic, and it's happening Friday, September 11th. Jeff Chalmers is giving you a pair of tickets. Tune in to Afternoon Drive all week long for your chance to win a pair of tickets to that September 11th edition of Ripley's Jazz Nights, and you can get all the information at jazz.fm. Here's a little Tia Brasda.

0: Ramsey Lewis, I'll Remember April on Jazz FM 91. Before that, Chuck Loeb, Dig, which stands for Deep Inner Groove. And we started things off with Tia Brazda, Perfect Distraction. I want to say good morning to the folks in Western New York, especially our friends in Olcott Beach, coming up this weekend. The Olcott Beach Jazz Crawl. It's the Jazz Trail. I always call it the Jazz Crawl because we used to have pub crawls in Newfoundland. I would always want to call things a crawl. Either way, this is such a wonderful celebration. What a community of jazz lovers and jazz supporters in Olcott Beach. It is such a fabulous weekend. So I've been there the last couple of years. I'm not going to get there this year. So full disclosure, Canadian artists have to pay performance fees. We have to pay for visas to perform in the U.S. And quite frankly, you know, they start up around $800, $850, and then they go up from there, and it just gets really expensive to try to perform in the U.S. So unfortunately, I had to say, with many, many regrets, I had to say no this year, but I'm hoping to be back there again soon. And I encourage you to check it out this weekend, the Olcott Beach Jazz Trail. So much fun in one of the most beautiful places of Western New York. So I got to send all kinds of love out to our friends in Olcott. Coming up, we have another hour of music in the next hour. A tune from Marvin Gaye that was recorded by so many artists, including a couple of big ones, pretty well right after Marvin Gaye recorded it. Plus, a really fun event that is coming up this weekend that you can enjoy with your pup and support a wonderful organization as well. That and more great music coming up.
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Nat Adderley Jr. and Con Alma. And before that, Catherine Russell from her 2021 Send For Me recording. We heard Going Back to New Orleans. Well, Catherine will be coming back to Toronto. She's going to be here Saturday, February 20th. Catherine Russell, John Pizzarelli at the Westin Recital Hall in the Meridian Arts Center in a show that celebrates Ella Fitzgerald, Joe Pass, and Oscar Peterson. So check out all the details at tolive.com. Here's Chet Baker, Medium Rock, Jazz FM 91.

0: Denzel Sinclair, Exactly Like You on Jazz FM 91, and Chet Baker in there before that. Chet Baker and Crew was the album that gave us Medium Rock. So this weekend, if you're a dog lover, you're going to want to check out Bark in the Park, T.O. It's happening September 4th to the 7th, Labor Day weekend, starting 4 o'clock on Friday, running right up until 7 p.m. on Saturday. And it's happening at Woodbine Park with 4 days of canine entertainment and activities, shopping, photo opportunities, all kinds of great festival fun for your pups and for the people who love them as well. There's rescue dogs that are going to take center stage. Toronto's best dressed dog will be featured there. You can get a little cuddle with some of the puppies. They actually have a puppy cuddle zone. I love this. And if you want to get more information, this is all, by the way, it's all in support of Epilepsy Toronto. Love that. So you can get information at barkintheparkto.ca. barkintheparkto.ca, or you can follow them on social medias at barkintheparkto. Love that. So get on out there and enjoy a little barking in the parking. Coming up, more stuff for you to enjoy. Some Dan Wilson, PJ Perry, and the Jazz Soul 7.
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Molly Johnson has recorded it. Even Grover Washington and Sarah Vaughan. I should say Grover Washington Jr. and Sarah Vaughan. So they both recorded it, Washington Jr. and Vaughan. They recorded it pretty well the year after Marvin Gaye released it. It's something that jazz artists did before. Can't Buy Me Love, if I'm not mistaken, was recorded in the same year that the Beatles did it by Ella Fitzgerald. She also recorded Sunshine of Your Love not long after Cream recorded that one. So yeah, jazz artists like to have their way with some of these tunes. Love that. How about some Kenny Barron? Here he is now featuring Tyreek McDowell and a tune called Calypso on Jazz FM 91.

0: Vladimir Rudzik, Bishop's Gambit on Jazz FM 91. Dedicate that to all the chess lovers out there. I'm more of a Romoli player myself. We had some Ray Brown in there before that, along with Ralph Moore and Ralph's Boogie. And Kenny Barron getting a little help from Tyreek McDowell started off that set. Heather with you on Jazz FM 91. We still have a little more music for you, and we'll get you ready for the rest of your day right after this.
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0: So I told you that I was in Newfoundland this weekend, and at one point in time, I had a photo taken with my mom. I was at the gig that I was doing at the Harbor Jazz and Blues Festival. My mom came, and a friend of ours took a photo, and we sent it to my sister, who said, "You guys have matching glasses." Well, no, we don't. But we both went to Dresden Vision, and we picked similar glasses, and consequently, we are strutting with similar style. And that's the beautiful thing about Dresden, is that you can choose your look, you can choose your style, your colors, you can create your own custom pair of glasses, and you can do so at a really great price, an exceptional warranty, and with a company that cares for the planet. I love that. And we are so grateful that they support the show and the station. Check them out online at dresden.vision. That about does it for me. Thank you so very much for tuning in today. I hope you will stick around because Raina Hirsch is up next, and I'll be back with you tomorrow morning. Until then, have a wonderful day. Take care. Stay safe. Check in on those who might need a little extra love right now. And please, as best you can, always try to express yourself in kindness, because I promise it does make a difference. Life's full of choices, so I'm glad you chose to spend some time with me today. Have a good one, and let's do it again tomorrow.

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a little Stefan Harris to play us into the show today. Happy Tuesday. Welcome to The Interval. I'm Raina Hirsch. So glad you could join me. Coming up in the show, lots of rock musicians seem to be turning towards jazz these days. We got some new jazz from an unexpected source. We're going to get into that in a little bit. Music from Chet Baker. We got some Kelly Jefferson in there, some Mark Egan, and a couple contests going on this week that I want to make sure are on your radar. If you want to reach out and say, hey, I always love to connect. Raina@jazz.fm is where you can find me. Big hello goes out to Sarah, who is listening today from Calgary. Sarah, it is great to have you along. Later this hour, we are going to get into some Carmen McRae and some Kent Sangster. Right now, I want to play you the latest from Virginia McDonald. If you want to learn more about Virginia McDonald, head on over to our YouTube channel and check out her Where Are They Now interview from back in June. Quite illuminating. Here is the title track from her latest album, In Search Of.

0: Earl Clue Trio for us with the theme from Bewitched on Jazz FM 91. It kind of feels like Earl Clue is going back to his roots with this one, because watching the TV is exactly where Earl was first inspired to pick up the guitar. He talks in an interview about watching the Perry Como show way back in the 60s, and one night, a gentleman named Chet Atkins was featured on the show playing the guitar, finger picking, singing along, and Earl Clue was just completely enamored. And from there, he knew exactly what he wanted to do with the rest of his life. Who knows where we'd be without TV? I guess it's not always the idiot box, is it? Straight ahead, we're going to get into some Ella Fitzgerald. I've got some Jonathan Kreisberg coming up too.
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13: Thank you.

Jonathan Kreisberg on the guitar. He was joined by Matt Penman on the bass, Mark Ferber on the drums, and Gary Versace on the piano. That was called Strange Revolution, which you can find on his album, The South of Everywhere. Now, here's something that I think says a lot about Jonathan Kreisberg. He was once asked, you know, what artist, living or dead, would you like to have collaborated with? And his answer? Salvador Dali, because he says he has a jazz mind. That certainly puts you in a place mentally of where Jonathan Kreisberg is probably coming from when he creates. And what an interesting album it would be to have Salvador Dali co-create an album with you. Would you think it would be more experimental, more fusion? I don't entirely know where it would land, but it would certainly be interesting. By the way, if you love jazz fusion, don't forget to check out our fusion stream. 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

0: Carmen McRae and Betty Carter together for Stolen Moments on Jazz FM 91. It is humid out there today. We are looking at a high of 28 expected, but with the Humidex, it is going to feel closer to 36. So brace yourself if you haven't stepped outside yet. Down to 20 degrees tonight. Tomorrow, 28 with a 60% chance of showers. Down to 18 overnight. In our next hour together, we got some Lakeisha Benjamin in the works. We got some Kaylin Cardello. And new jazz music is coming from some very unexpected places. We're going to talk about it coming up.
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Russell Gunn on the trumpet with that arrangement of Brian's Bounce, which you can find on his album Blues on the DL. This summer, Russell Gunn was touring around celebrating one of his favorite musicians, Mr. Miles Davis, performing with Marcus Miller all throughout the summer. And now Russell's turning his attention to releasing some new music. In October, we are going to get some new music from him called the African American Book of the Dead, which features his new sextet called Black Hawk. And you know why he called it Black Hawk? Because one of his favorite albums is a Miles Davis album called In Person Friday and Saturday Nights at the Black Hawk. I'm Raina Hirsch, and this is The Interval. Still to come, we're getting some jazz music from some unexpected sources in the rock world. And I'll give you a little bit of a hint about who it might be we're going to talk about. This musician parties hard. Can you guess who it is? We're going to get into that around 12:30. Right now, some Joe Henderson with Step Lightly on Jazz FM 91.

0: Lewis Hayes for us with Strollin' from his album celebrating his former band leader, Mr. Horace Silver. The album is called Serenade for Horace. Lewis Hayes was only about 20 when he joined Horace Silver's band. He had just moved to New York, and it was actually Donald Byrd that recommended Lewis Hayes to Horace Silver. Horace called him up, invited him into the band, and the rest is history. Lewis Hayes recalls being so enamored by New York when he first got there. Such an exciting place to be, and it was where he'd wanted to be since he was a young person growing up in Detroit. And he says being able to appear with Horace Silver and learn his music, he was such a prolific writer, and to be able to interpret his music was just a wonderful time in his life. Coming up this Thursday on The Interval, we got the latest edition of Remember When. Remember When happens every Thursday around this time, around 12:20. We get to celebrate incredible moments and memories in jazz. Remember When is brought to you by the Alzheimer's Society of Toronto, a home for community, connection, and care. 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

saxophone from Tevet Sella. That was called Better Days on Jazz FM 91. Now, it's been so fun watching musicians from other genres dive into the world of jazz and hear jazz through their mind. Most recently, I think Flea was the one that blew me away the most this year so far with his Honor album. Just incredible. And now we've got some jazz from what I would consider a very unexpected source. The king of partying from the rock and metal world. When it's time to party, we will always party hard. Mr. Andrew WK has released a surprise instrumental jazz album. He's calling it Jazz Noir, and I think that's the perfect description. This album is called Temptation to Exist. It's cinematic, atmospheric, expansive, so well done, and nothing I would have ever expected from Andrew WK. If you told me back in 2001, when Andrew WK released Party Hard, that one day he was going to be diving into the jazz world, I would have said, no way, no way it's possible. And yet, here we are. Temptation to Exist, really great album. So far, my favorite track is Edge of Interior, and I'm really, really digging it. Love the surprise music from unexpected sources. What musician surprised you with their jazz explorations? Let me know. Email Raina at jazz.fm.

0: Sack Full of Dreams from Jameson Ross. The Jazz FM 91 Youth Big Band is going to be holding auditions starting on September 13th. If you or someone you know is a middle or high school student itching to develop their skills, rehearse with an 18-piece big band, and perform with some international jazz luminaries, head on over for the auditions. To get more information about the auditions themselves, the requirements and expectations, head to jazz.fm/youthbigband.
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John Pizzarelli with his arrangement of Fascinating Rhythm, taking on some Gershwin for us. You can find that on his album Bossa Nova. In case you missed Radio Deluxe last night at 10 p.m., fear not, this coming Sunday, new Radio Deluxe happening at 10 a.m. Also, mark your calendars because coming up this February 2027, John Pizzarelli is going to be performing at the Meridian Arts Center with Catherine Russell, and they are going to be celebrating the work of Ella Fitzgerald, Joe Pass, and Oscar Peterson. Can't wait for this show. We've got the latest from the Helen Sung Big Band coming up right after Frank Vignola, I Got Rhythm.

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No shelf life. 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Here's another classic on Jazz FM 91.

0: Vocals and trumpet from Chet Baker with My Heart Stood Still. This is a song that was written by Richard Rodgers and Lawrence Hart way back in 1927. And the inspiration for this song came from a narrowly averted disaster. So Rodgers and Hart were touring around Europe and they were in France and they had just come from visiting Versailles, going back to Paris. Seems pretty straightforward. However, on the drive back to Paris, they narrowly missed a collision with a giant truck that almost demolished the cab that they were in, along with their two lady companions. And just after that narrowly missed disaster, one of the women exclaimed, "My heart stood still." And instantly they were like, "That is a good name for something." So Hart wrote it down, and when the two of them got back to London, they proceeded to just dive into that track to create My Heart Stood Still. Coming up, we got some Harold Mayburn, and shortly, you could win some tickets to head to the Ripley's Aquarium for their jazz night. I'm going to tell you how around 1:30.
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0: Saxophone from Kelly Jefferson with Junetune on Jazz FM 91. Now, Ripley's Jazz Nights continue, and we have a chance for you to win a pair of tickets to attend. 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It's where music and the ocean meet. Tune in to Afternoon Drive all week long between 5 and 6 p.m. for your chance to win a pair of tickets to the September 11th edition of Ripley's Jazz Nights. For more information, you can head to jazz.fm, but be sure to tune in to Afternoon Drive with Jeff Chalmers all week long for your opportunity to win.
1: As I walk down the street, it seems everyone I meet sends

0: bass and vocals from Brandi Disterheft. That was Crippling Thrill, which you can find on her album Blue Canvas. Rounding out her trio for this album were two incredible players, Harold Mayburn and Joe Farnsworth. These two musicians had been performing together and playing together for about 25 years, so you can really hear the synergy in the music. Before getting into the studio to record, Brandi Disterheft had a wealth of ideas. She said that she had a writing spree before recording this album, writing 40 songs in 3 months. How she narrowed down to that 40 to the 10 that are on this album, I will never know. Checking in on our weather for today, we're expecting a high of 28, but with the Humidex, it is going to feel closer to 35. Down to 20 overnight tonight with a 70% chance of showers. Tomorrow, 28 degrees during the day with a chance of rain and 20 degrees for our overnight low.
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0: Well, my friend, that about brings us to the end of our interval for today. 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Thank you so much to Heike Tam of Oakville and to Jack Alvo of Toronto. Heike and Jack, thank you both so very much for your steadfast support of Jazz FM 91. We are thrilled to have you along for the ride, thrilled to have you as part of the community, and we're just so grateful you decided to take the action you did to donate. 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Afternoon Drive with Jeff Chalmers is on the way. Have a wonderful afternoon and evening, and I'll see you tomorrow.

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Ben Wolf, Canada's jazz station, Jazz FM 91, and that's green. Plenty of green out there on what's turned out to be a scorcher of a day in Toronto with sunshine, 26 degrees, but feels like 35 out there. Fantastic. Lots of summer weather to come and lots of great tunes to come. It's Jeff. Good afternoon. Afternoon drive for this, the 1st of September. Can you dig that? A pinch and a punch. For the first of the month, as they say, and no returns. To you from Jazz FM 91.

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0: pretty sure I saw it. IKEA, Rigmor Gustafsson here on Jazz FM 91. Is there anyone better at songwriting than Hal David and Burt Bacharach? Honestly, 38 charting singles and 22 top 40 hits with Dionne Warwick alone in that duo. That's a wonderful cover there from the Butch Cassidy and the Sundance Kid soundtrack. Raindrops keep falling on my head. We've had a bit of rain lately, huh? It's been very humid. But that 1972 Electra Home in the basement, just sucking up the water. It's fantastic. What's happening with you? 219, 220 in Toronto, actually, now 220. And it is a beautiful day on this 1st of September. How are you doing? I've got 26, feels like 34 degrees downtown. It's afternoon drive. We've got a busy show today. Lots happening, including our weekly giveaway, which continues with tickets up for grabs in the 5 o'clock hour for the next installment of Ripley's Jazz Night, which goes down on the 11th of September. It's a Friday. And we'll look for you later on the text line at 877-879-5400. Our pal Brian Snelson joining us in the 4 o'clock hour. He's here at 440 with the market report. We'll get the numbers from Brian and perhaps a conversation in terms of what Brian's day is like and how his life's going. In the interim, Wynton Kelly in our next set of music. Some Wendy Landis coming up, or Wendy Lands, rather. And a classic from Freddie Hubbard after this short break.
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11: 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Bravo Niagara presents Terrence Blanchard and Ravi Coltrane in concert with a tribute to the Miles Davis and John Coltrane Centennial. 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

Angela Tarone and Chris Platts on Jazz FM 91. Sounds so international, doesn't it? I feel like having a like a spring water with some lime and a Gitane cigarette or something on a patio somewhere in Italy. I don't know. What's happening with you? Is it raining where you are? It's been really kind of, raindrop-ish lately. I mean, we had some great showers last night and everything's greened up and it's just going to be sloppy for the next 48 hours or so with a sun cloud mix this afternoon in Toronto. Chance of showers, risk of a thunderstorm, 28 or 36. More of the same tonight, cloudy. Chance of showers and very likely showers overnight and 20 degrees for a low. And then tomorrow, if you're after the CNE, sun cloud mix, chance of showers, risk of thunderstorms. And the same, 28 or 36, kind of a combo platter right there. Right now it's 26 or 34. I feel like I'm spinning a Dudley Lock combination here at Jazz FM 91.

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1: The way you wear your hat, the way you sip your tea, the memory of all that. 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

0: Billie Holiday always puts me in a good mood here on Jazz FM 91, recorded in January of 1957, Capitol Studios, Hollywood, California, and the Body and Soul album on Verve Records. They can't take that away from me. In 1957, number one grossing film that year, one you've likely seen, The Bridge on the River Kwai, a classic. And oddly, the same year that Smith Corona introduced the first electric typewriter for commercial use. Take typing in high school, did you? No letters on the keys, that's always fun. Thank you. I like your type. It's 2:54 in Toronto, afternoon drive. I'm Jeff.
1: Hello.
0: Happy September. We have music around the corner here from Marcus Miller, a little Dizzy Gillespie action, and Ella Fitzgerald, and Hampton Hawes, all coming up here.
2: What's up? Alien here. 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

sweet, well, you needn't. 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You're tapping your feet, well, you needn't. 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

0: Carmen McRae, Canada's Jazz Station, Jazz FM 91. It's over now. And Dizzy Gillespie, the alumni all-star band before that, was Burke's Works. And I wanted to send that off to a friend of mine, a listener of the radio show at many stations over the years, a guy who called himself Gord Ford from Balls Falls, that whole rhyming thing. And so I just randomly, during that thought, Googled him to discover that last summer he passed away. And here's a guy who any radio host would want as a listener, who came to all the events, whether it was a remote broadcast or a club night. A lot of radio stations back in the 80s and 90s hosted Monday Night Footballs, you know, at various venues across the GTHA. Here's a guy who would always show up and participate in the contests and support the radio station and support the show. And that's left me feeling kind of sad today. Has that ever happened to you? You think of somebody, you look them up, and you discover that they're no longer with us. And I want to send my condolences. A year late, mind you, passing away last August at 60 years old. My condolences to the family and to all who loved Gord Ford from Balls Falls. Gord, thank you for your support over many, many decades, like 30 years plus, 40 years that guy was around. And I appreciate people like that. Thank you. It's 3:23 in Toronto.
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Kind of like that swampy, laid-back boogie right there from JV's Boogaloo Squad, and that is really cool. Back off, Boogaloo, and pass me that umbrella. It's 45th here on Jazz FM 91, with kind of an unsettled day. I don't know if you got caught in that rain last night, but that was quite something. And we've got a soggy sock situation. Should you be out in sandals today? Birkenstocks and white socks, great combo. A SunCloud mix today, chance of a shower, maybe a thunderstorm, 28 or 36, more of the same tonight, with likelihood, a strong likelihood of showers overnight, 70% says Environment Canada, and a low of 20 degrees. And more of the same for tomorrow, kind of unsettled. SunCloud mix, chance of showers, risk of a thunderstorm, 28 degrees. We're sitting this hour at 25, but it feels like 33 here in Liberty Village, downtown, at Jazz FM 91.

0: Out of Hopkinsville, Kentucky, raised in California, Vincent Herring on Jazz FM 91. That guy had a really, really interesting start. They really saw promise in him early, and that dude received a scholarship to California State University at Chico at age 16. Can you imagine that? Definitely not a red herring, that's for sure. 3:51, having fun, it's Tuesday. How are you making out? What's happening? The rent is due. It's the first of the month. What's happening? We have, I'll tell you what's happening. We have tickets. Again, it's day two of our giveaway for the next installment of Ripley's Jazz Night. You can enjoy some live jazz music with the Fishes at the Aquarium downtown. We'll do that at the 5 o'clock hour here on Jazz FM 91. Coming up next hour, our pal Brian Snelson with the Market Report. But coming up next, music from Chester Thompson, a little Chase Sanborn action, and Sonny Rollins. Don't go away.
1: What's up? Alien here. You know, from space. 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Already bought my ticket.
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Chester Thompson, ex of Genesis, with a Genesis song right there. And Follow You, Follow Me, Jazz FM 91, 410 in Toronto, 10-4. And ever had that happen where you're walking along a lonely street only to find someone following you? Very creepy. We have the Blue Jays. Look at that. Very impressive series and a sweep over the Mariners over the weekend, and now on the road in Cleveland for three, beginning tonight, series against the Guardians. Jays now almost there at 500, and I guess more importantly, just a game and a half back in the wild card race. So that is good news. We're going in the right direction now after a bit of a struggle before the Seattle series. Jays are in Kansas City this weekend, so we'll be watching that beginning tonight. Go Blue Jays from Jazz FM 91.

0: Rompin' at the Rex, Chase Sanborn on Jazz FM 91. Shout out to my my guy Chris, who works the door there. Love the Rex, right downtown Toronto. At 416, what's happening? Happy Tuesday to you, Taco Tuesday. Who wants to join me on Bloor Street later for a ride in the bike lanes? 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And I'm hoping that if you've purchased a ticket to our 50-50 raffle, that you've gone over there and checked the winning ticket, because that number has been displayed now. 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

0: Eddie Harris, Canada's Jazz Station, Jazz FM 91. Three cheers for the girls. That's Cold Duck Time at 4:39 in Toronto.
1: It's time for the Market Report on Jazz FM 91. Here's RBC Dominion Securities Senior Portfolio Manager, Brian Snelson.
0: Brian, here we are, the first day of September, and I would like to offer you, if I may, an expression my late British mother often used at the turn of the calendar, and that's a pinch and a punch for the first of the month and no returns. Cheers.
2: Thank you.
0: No big deal. No, you're welcome. Yeah,
2: it's very kind of you to think of me that way, and I have no idea how to respond, so I'll just thank you.
0: Many sources report the phrase was used to ward off witches in medieval times, with the pinch part referring to pinching salt, which was believed to weaken the power of witches. So, Brian, perhaps moving forward, you could feel free to use this expression on family, friends, colleagues, clients, if you wish. You can sort of carry it on from here, if you like.
2: Maybe not the latter group, because I want to remain gainfully employed, but,
0: okay.
2: but I appreciate the offer.
0: That would be kind of weird. It really would be.
2: It'd be a little weird, and if I was the client, I'd be rethinking my relationship my advisor as well.
0: Yeah, who's this really weird Brian guy with these strange expressions from yesteryear? Holy cow.
2: People hear strange enough acronyms and such when we're talking about financial matters. I don't think I need to compound the problem.
0: I got gas late last night, and I found a place...
2: Sorry, I wasn't sure where you got what?
0: Yeah, well, I mean, I filled up with petrol last evening. How's that?
2: Okay, all right. I thought this went in a completely different direction.
0: No, we wouldn't. Brian, would I ever go there on this radio show?
2: You would.
0: To such levels?
2: I know you will.
0: Of course I would, and I will. We'll go there again one day very soon. But I was thinking of you because I thought, hey, I was just talking to Brian about the gas prices, and I wake up this morning after having filled up last night to see, I don't know, 170-something? 0.9, and I thought, wow, Brian was kind of talking about that when we were.
2: It's not like I'm a little bit psychic. It's and there's more to come. So
0: there is.
2: You don't have to look far to see what the direction is.

0: have the authority to initiate these particular tariffs. He's been told that before using different legislation. This particular legislation is subject to a lawsuit coming from, I believe it's 25 different states. So there could be Supreme Court intervention, or it could just be American voters expressing their displeasure on November 3rd. So the tariff war might not have a long life to it, according to these two writers today in the Globe and Mail. And I think they've got some valid points.
1: Yeah. Interesting. Fine state of affairs. Let's get the numbers then, shall we, for this 1st of September 2026. Brian Snelson, RBC Dominion Securities, is here with today's market report. Brian?
0: Thank you, Jeff. Good afternoon, everyone. Markets around the world, including those in Toronto and New York, began the month of September on the back foot. The price of crude oil surged higher by more than 6%, which did nothing to dispel growing investor concerns that sustained high energy prices will send inflation numbers higher, compelling central banks to lift interest rates in response. Now, the Bank of Canada, at least in the short term, could be an outlier. Tomorrow, the Bank of Canada meets, and in spite of the previously noted inflation worries, Canada's central bank is widely expected to keep the bank rate at 2.25%, where it's been for the last 5 months. The trade war with the U.S. complicates the central bank's job. High and potentially even higher U.S. tariffs, together with Canada's soon-to-be-enacted retaliatory tariffs, threaten economic growth, even as the tariffs are implicitly inflationary. It creates a conundrum, of course, because the method commonly used by central banks to battle inflation is raise rates to squelch excess demand. But we've got a supply side issue here. It's not necessarily excess demand or an overheating economy that's causing inflation. It's a supply issue, as we've seen in the Strait of Hormuz and all the knock-on effects from that. But the underlying economic conditions in Canada, the United States, and elsewhere are showing signs of deterioration. So that creates or presents a conundrum for central banks, starting with the Bank of Canada, which will be meeting tomorrow. Now, the Bank of Canada's dilemma is further compounded by the fact that financial conditions have tightened as the bond market reacts to debt, deficit, inflation problems in the United States and elsewhere. For today, the renewal of active fighting in the Strait of Hormuz and the economic consequences was the focal point. West Texas Intermediate crude topped $90 per barrel as the U.S. launched a fresh wave of strikes against targets in Iran. Bond yields rose to levels last seen in 2008, which undercut the overall appetite for risk in the equity markets. With global strategic petroleum reserves being depleted this year, and China having unwound a considerable amount of its sizable stockpile earlier this year, the market expectation currently is for even higher energy prices at the same time that supply constraints threaten to take food costs higher. So that's one of the animating or one of the principal factors animating bond yields climbing and undermining stock prices. And that was played out in all caps, you could say, today. At the closing bell, the Dow Jones Industrial Average fell by 0.8%. That's a loss of 419 points, ending the day at 52,766. The S&P 500 fell by 0.7%, or 54 points. The NASDAQ ends the day lower by just a little over 1%, or 271 points. Here in Toronto, the TSX Composite benefited from energy sector strength. So the big TSX listed energy companies were a source of strength, but elsewhere, pretty much right across the market, considerable weakness. The TSX ends the day lower by 1.2%, a loss of 444 points, ending the day at 35,825. That's the market report. 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

0: Smedeski, Martin, and Wood here on Canada's Jazz Station, Jazz FM 91. Mammy Gatto. 4:56. How's the day going? Happy Tuesday, the 1st of September. I'm Jeff, it's Afternoon Drive. John Devinish here at 6 with Dinner Jazz. Before that, though, tickets for Ripley's Jazz Night at the Big Aquarium. This is on the 11th of September. It's a Friday night. We'll give that away via the text line shortly at 877-879-5400. First, your forecast. And it looks pretty rainy. I mean, tomorrow's a pretty well, I don't know. Looks like showers and thunderstorms all day. Firstly, tonight, partly cloudy. 70% chance of overnight storms and a thunderstorm. And 21 degrees. Do you sleep with the windows open? Or do you have the air on all night, blasting at full blast, and you're enjoying a 55-degree overnight period in your bedroom? Tomorrow, cloudy, showers in the morning, thunderstorms in the afternoon and the evening. Tomorrow's high is 26, feeling like 34. Then more showers and stuff, inclement weather tomorrow night, leading to Thursday, where it's only the slight chance of showers. Cloudy skies in 26. So temperatures up there, but it's going to be kind of wet the next couple of days. This hour downtown is 26. Feels like 34.
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Bebo Valdez, Canada's Jazz Station, Jazz FM 91, 511 in Toronto. Happy Tuesday. I've got tickets right now for you on the text line, 877-879-5400. Should you wish to be downtown, you want to head downtown? Have you been downtown lately? Have you come downtown and enjoyed the culture and all the buzz that goes along with being in the Big Smoke? I've got tickets to Jazz Night, band plays, and you're actually in the aquarium wearing your best trunks at Ripley's. I've got you on the text line now. Simply give me your first name, your last name, and hear Fishy Fishy in the body of the text to win. This is on the 11th of September, by the way. It's a Friday night. It's Ripley's to you from Jazz FM 91.

0: Sebastian, is that you?
1: Oh, yes.
0: This is Jeff at Jazz FM 91. How are you?
1: Not too bad. I'm pretty good.
0: Not too bad, pretty good. Good to have you part of the contest. I got your text, Sebastian. You're expressing an interest in seeing the band and checking out the Fish at Ripley's on Friday night.
1: Yeah, great. That's pretty good.
0: Pretty good, not bad.
1: Yeah. I'm pretty excited, though.
0: No, I can tell. Yeah, it's good to have you listening to the radio program. Appreciate that. Where are you off to tonight? What are you doing tonight, for example?
1: I'm just heading home. It's been a hot day. I've been out the whole day. I work with Canada Post, so today's day was extremely hot.
0: And it was pretty good, not bad?
1: No, it was pretty hot, not good.
0: Well, congratulations to you, Sebastian. Hope you enjoy it. Ripley's Jazz Night with Jazz FM 91.
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7: 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Jazz. 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

going to rain. That's four words. Sorry. 542, Jeffrey. It's Afternoon Drive. John Devenish is here at 6 with Dinner Jazz. We've got a soggy forecast to hear for the GTHA with partly cloudy skies tonight. It's going to rain after midnight. I just love that notion, the rain after midnight, the window open, and the creatures doing their thing, and of course the distant train whistle down the way. Tomorrow, a mixed bag of showers, wind, and thunderstorms pretty well from start to finish, with a high tomorrow of 29, feeling like 37 Wednesday, and more of the same Wednesday night. And a better day Thursday, cloudy with showers and 26. This hour is 25, but feels like 32. 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

0: Hilario Duran, Canada's Jazz Station, Jazz FM 91, T-Dot, Cha-Cha-Cha. If you were in Cuba in the 50s, you were likely doing that. Perhaps you're doing it today across the kitchen floor, not sure, readying for dinner jazz around the corner here with John Devenish. If you're at the C&E today, man, it was a hot one down there just on the way into the radio program. I can see the many visitors walking down Dufferin. Tops and short pants with the hot day, and have fun if you're going tonight. Should be a little cooler, but might rain later. It's a nice low 20. Tomorrow's going to be a hot one again. Feeling like 36 on Wednesday here in Toronto. It's 25, feels like 32 downtown. And we are right back after the break with more of it. And as I say, John Devenish and Dinner Jazz around the corner here, Jazz FM 91.
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0: Can I shout out a couple of donors here to Jazz FM 91? 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And they are Christine Fernandez of Toronto, who is a renewing donor. 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It's John Devenish coming up next. Enjoy your Tuesday. 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

part of opening up this evening's Dinner Jazz from Jazz FM 91, the great Jimmy Scott with If I Should Lose You, music from a recording that's called Moonglow. The singer's unique voice was the result of Kallman's syndrome, unique and charming. We heard Scott backed by a band including Eric Alexander, who else in there? David Fathead Newman, George Mraz, Joe Beck, Rini Rosnes, and vibes player Joel Locke, along with Lou Soloff. Now, the first track of this evening's show, Nicholas Payton was the trumpeter and flugelhorn player with exquisite tenderness. That's from an album called Nick at Night. The band including Tim Warfield, Anthony Wanzi at the piano, Reuben Rogers, and Adonis Rose. I'm John Devenish with those two beautiful tracks. It is Dinner Jazz time. Once again, thank you so much for dialing up this show. It's so good to be here with you. Over the 3 hours of what Dinner Jazz is, we go through until 9 o'clock. Let me tell you a little bit about the first hour. There's some nice highlights coming up in this first hour. We're going to hear from Pat Collins, the Canadian bass player in the hour. Also in here, Dizzy Gillespie. And some Gene Argel. But right now, here is Joey Alexander with the title track of an album he did in 2014. This was the Piano Players, the Young Pianists' first album. We're going to hear music by Rodgers and Hammerstein. It's one of the favorite tunes from The Sound of Music. This is going to have you humming along. Joey's along with Larry Granager, who's on bass on the track. 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

0: The name of that tune is Larry's Lament, and that was music making featuring Canadian bass player Pat Collins leading the band. Here on Dinner Jazz, music from Pat's recording called Time Well Spent. Pat leading the trio with Thomas Sesniak, playing accordion, and Reddish Schwager. Music making just in front of that, Joey Alexander, with the title track from his very first album. Recorded in 2014, we heard My Favorite Things. We're going to take a short break. Here on Dinner Jazz, we'll step back for just a couple of moments now. Coming up ahead, we're going to hear from Dizzy Gillespie. This is going to take us back in time, too, back to the year 1974. Now, that's the year that Dizzy's Big Four was recorded in. Dizzy with Joe Pass, Ray Brown, and Mickey Roker. The tune that is just ahead fits right into this month, and it is September song. And that's next. But first, won't you please listen to these.
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Dizzy Gillespie, here on Dinner Jazz with September Song, music fitting right into the month we are freshly into. Can you believe it? I know, man. That's from Dizzy's Big Four, that recorded back in 1974. Dizzy with Joe Pass, Ray Brown, and Mickey Roker. Here's a pianist now named Gene Argel. This is a track from Gene's album that's called Luminescent. Argel is along with Jay Thomas, Chuck Dierdorf, and the drummer Mark Ivester. From Jazz FM 91, this tune is Annette.

That's a beautiful tune. That's called Annette, and that was music making featuring piano player Gene Argel here on Dinner Jazz. Music from Gene's album called Luminescent. Gene leading with Jay Thomas, drummer Mark Ivester, and Chuck Deerdorf in the band. Here's Toots Thielemans now and Kenny Werner together. Music from an album called just that, Toots Thielemans and Kenny Werner. This is As They Were recorded together live in Belgium. This was done back in 2001. From Jazz FM 91, this is Autumn Leaves.

0: Jazz FM 91. That's the greatness of Jerry Mulligan. Heard the great baritone sax player with Blues in B-flat. Music from Jerry Mulligan meets Ben Webster. That recording was done back in 1959. Mulligan with Webster and Jimmy Rolls at the piano and Leroy Vinegar in the band. Music making before that, Canadian vocalist Emily Claire Barlow with Until It's Time for You to Go. That's from Emily Claire's recording that's called The Beat Goes On. The album celebrates popular songs of the 1970s, including the track by Buffy St. Marie that we heard, players including Reg Schwager, Mark Hiesweiter at the piano, Ross McIntyre on bass, Davide Lorenzo, Bill McBurney, Jason Logue, and William Karn along with John Johnson. Now, starting things off in that set of three, we heard from Toots Thielemans and Kenny Werner together with Autumn Leaves. You're listening to Dinner Jazz from Jazz FM 91. We'll take a short break right here, and Dinner Jazz continues right after this.
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The middle hour of this evening's Dinner Jazz from Jazz FM 91 has opened up with a nice set, including Roadwork Ahead. That's the band we were listening to. That was a track coming from their album called On the Road Again. The tune was A Nightingale Sang in Berkeley Square. The band is Peter Sprague, Bill Mays, Jim Plank, and Bob Magnuson. Now, the first track of the middle hour, vocalist Nellie McKay is who you heard with Sentimental Journey. Music from Normal as Blueberry Pie, a tribute to Doris Day, the band featuring Charles Pillow. The album features music performed by Doris Day, players also including Clarence Pan, Jay Anderson, Jay Berliner, and David Weiss, along with a string ensemble. I'm John Devenish. With those two tracks of music, we're now in the middle hour of tonight's Dinner Jazz show. I'm happy you're here. I hope you're enjoying these tracks of music. Dinner Jazz goes through until 9. There is a lot of music left in the show for you. Let me tell you about some highlights to listen out for in this middle hour. Dave Brubeck is coming up in this hour from the classic album Time Out. Also in here, Houston Person. And we're going to hear from Charlie Hayden along with Gonzalo Rubalcaba. But right now, this is a lot of cool, man. This is Chet Baker with a track that is from the Let's Get Lost soundtrack of the film of the same name, a film of some of Baker's life by Bruce Weber. That dates to 1989. We're going to listen to music by Elvis Costello, the players, along with Baker, including John Leftwich and piano player Frank Strazieri. 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

0: That's some music from the classic Brubeck album of 1959, recorded in that year, called Time Out. The tune was Kathy's Waltz. Brubeck with that fantastic quartet, man, Paul Desmond in there, Eugene Wright, and Joe Morello. That tune is a tribute to Brubeck's daughter, Catherine. Now, the music making before that, all kinds of cool in the set, including Chet Baker, who we heard, with Almost Blue, the track coming from the Let's Get Lost soundtrack of the film of the same name, that film by Bruce Weber dating to 1989. Music by Elvis Costello, the players along with Baker, including John Leftwich and Frank Strazieri. We're going to take a short break here on Dinner Jazz. We'll step aside for just a couple of moments. Now, coming up ahead, we're going to hear from the sax player Houston Person with some music from his album that's called Why Not. I'm going to hear a tune by Herman Huffelt, a tune most famously in the film Casablanca. I'm probably giving it away now. That film of 1942. Also, the theme song of the Britcom, also called By the Name of the Tune, that stars Dame Judi Dench and the late Jeffrey Palmer. Popular on PBS stations. Players along with Person, including Wynard Harper, Joey DeFrancesco, Philip Harper, Randy Johnston, and Sammy Figueroa. Now, if you haven't guessed the tune already, let me tell you what's coming up. The tune is As Time Goes By, and that's next. First, these.
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9: Jazz.

And there's a tune that might have had you humming along here on Dinner Jazz. The great sax player Houston Person with As Time Goes By. That's from Person's album Why Not, that music by Herman Hupfeld. That tune, of course, most famously in the film Casablanca, that of 1942. It's also the theme song of the Britcom, a favorite show of mine. I've probably seen it 100 times. Also called As Time Goes By, that stars Dame Judi Dench and the late Jeffrey Palmer. Very popular on PBS television. Players along with Houston Person, including Wynard Harper, Joey DeFrancesco, Randy Johnston, Philip Harper, and Sammy Figueroa. Here now are the bass player Charlie Hayden and pianist Gonzalo Ubelkova together from a recording that was done in Tokyo, Japan. It's called Tokyo Adagio. This is some music by Hayden from Jazz FM 91. Here is Sandino.

That's the late David Clayton Thomas here on Dinner Jazz, revisiting many of his hits is what he did with his album Combo. That's what we heard the music from. It was recorded back in 2015 by the singer, the late lead singer of Blood, Sweat, and Tears, including a stellar Canadian band on Combo, including Mark Heeswater, George Calder, Ted Quinlan, Colleen Allen, and Ben Riley. The tune we were listening to was Stormy Monday Blues. That tune was sung by DCT on the album David Clayton Thomas and the Shays A Go-Go, that dating to 1965 originally. And before David Clayton Thomas, we heard from Charlie Hayden and Gonzalo Rubalcaba featured together. From Tokyo Adagio, the music was by Charlie Hayden, and the tune is called Sandino. We're going to listen now to Michel Legrand with music from an album recorded in 1982. We're going to hear the title track. This is music by Legrand and the Bergmans. The band includes Joe Wilder, Zoot Sims, Phil Woods, Gene Burton Sr., Ron Carter, and Grady Tate. Each one superstar. From Jazz FM 91, here's a beautiful tune. This is After the Rain.

0: Jazz FM 91. The band you were listening to was the Mark Atkinson Trio with Bright Eyed Waltz. That's from the Mark Atkinson Trio 4. That's the album. Guitarist Mark leads with Chris Fry and Joey Smith in that band. Music making before that, what a beautiful tune. That was After the Rain. We heard Michel Legrand featured with that. That's the title track of the album recorded by Legrand in 1982. He wrote that music with the Bergmans. That band including Joe Wilder, Phil Woods, Zoot Sims, Gene Bertoncini, Grady Tate, and Ron Carter. 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We'll take a short break right here, and Dinner Jazz continues right after this.
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